Don't worry about the future. Or worry, but know that worrying is as effective as trying to solve an algebra equation by chewing bubblegum. The real troubles in your life are apt to be things that never crossed your worried mind, the kind that blindsides you at 4 p.m. on some idle Tuesday. Do one thing every day that scares you. Sing. Don't be reckless with other people's hearts. Don't put up with people who are reckless with yours. Floss. Don't waste your time on jealousy. Sometimes you're ahead, sometimes you're behind. The race is long, and in the end, it's only with yourself. Remember compliments you receive. Forget the insults. If you succeed in doing this, tell me how. Keep your old love letters. Throw away your old bank statements. Stretch. Don't feel guilty if you don't know what you want to do with your life. The most interesting people I know didn't know at 22 what they wanted to do with their lives. Some of the most interesting 40-year-olds I know still don't. Get plenty of calcium.

Ladies and gentlemen, if I could offer you only one tip for the future, sunscreen would be it. The long-term benefits of sunscreen have been proved by scientists, whereas the rest of my advice has no basis more reliable than my own meandering experience. I will dispense this advice now. Enjoy the power and beauty of your youth. Oh, never mind. You will not understand the power and beauty of your youth until they've faded. But trust me, in 20 years, you'll look back at photos of yourself and recall in a way you can't grasp now how much possibility lay before you and how fabulous you really looked. You are not as fat as you imagine.

more you need the people you knew when you were young. Live in New York City once, but leave before it makes you hard. Live in Northern California once, but leave before it makes you soft. Travel. Accept certain inalienable truths. Prices will rise. Politicians will philander. You too will get old. And when you do, you'll fantasize that when you were young, prices were reasonable, politicians were noble, and children respected their elders. Respect your elders. Don't expect anyone else to support you. Maybe you have a trust fund. Maybe you'll have a wealthy spouse. But you never know when either one might run out. Don't mess too much with your hair, or by the time you're 40, it will look 85. Be careful whose advice you buy, but be patient with those who supply it. Advice is a form of nostalgia,

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1: 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Sometimes you need that time to just dance. See how free that makes you feel.

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Open hearts, no strategy. Decisions based upon faith and not fear. People who live right now and right here. I want a wisdom that wise men revere. X to the power of love, cubed and squared.

eyes that sang to me like Stevie Wonder lyrics being delivered by Donny Hathaway. Piercing my soul and reminding me of how good it feels to be loved unconditionally, and then teaching me to love that same way. She calls me sunshine, for she sees in me that with which God has blessed me, the gift of song and lyric and the ability to love. And even if I didn't already love her for who she was, I'd love her for the gift that God has given me in her. She calls me sunshine, for she sees in my eyes a light of hope, a light of love, a light of joy, a light for which she's responsible. For the truth is that my eyes just reflect her sunshine. She's given me joy.

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International wow, international wow, international wow, international wow, international wow, international wow, international wow, international wow, international wow, international wow, international wow, international wow, international wow, international wow, international wow, international wow, international wow, international wow, international wow, international wow, international wow, international wow, international wow, international wow, international wow, international wow, international wow, international wow, international wow, international wow, international wow, international wow, international wow, international wow, international wow, international wow, international wow, international wow, international wow, international wow, international wow, international wow, international wow, international wow, international wow, international wow, international wow, international wow, international wow, international wow, international wow, international wow, international wow, international wow, international wow, international wow, international wow, international wow, international wow, international wow, international wow, international wow, international wow, international wow, international wow, international wow, international wow, international wow, international wow, international wow, international wow, international wow, international wow, international wow, international wow, international wow, international wow, international wow, international wow, international wow, international wow, international wow, international wow, international wow, international wow, international wow, international wow, international wow, international wow, international wow, international wow, international wow, international wow, international wow, international w

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International wow. 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We gon' lock the block down. International wow. 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International wow. International wow. International wow. 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

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I touched your soft skin and you jumped in with your eyes closed and a smile upon your face. Você vem, você cai, você vem e cai. Vem aqui pra cá porque eu quero te beijar na sua boca. Que coisa louca.